hit the pedal. If things go wrong, it's just incidental. My bad, never got the memo. But you never have fun while you're in the limo. Yeah, you wanna ride in six. You wanna dine in six. And when I lean for the kiss, you said I'll probably send you some pics. And I'm

Big thumbs up for Blau for providing us with an amazing guest mix. For the final three tracks of this week's episode, we're dropping the Miami Vibe in Armada Deep Style. From the May Salome remix of Timeless to Ilka Klein's Machine 2.0 and the Moskoman remix of our evergreen classic Grease 2000, you're getting a wonderful sample of the Armada Deep Miami 2019 album.